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But how can someone win if winning means that someone loses? 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I wanna be a human being, not a human doing. I couldn't keep that pace up if I tried. The source of my intention really isn't crime prevention. My intention

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All aboard this funky track. We got soul pop and a funky rap. To make the package complete, it's time to dance to a groove that's deep.

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1: 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Barber's here, put it in gear, lean your ear, cause the beat is real funky, dear. Barber's here, put it in gear, lean your ear, cause the beat